0: EJ. EJ is out. Gabby Diaz is in.
1: Hello.
0: And Ariana Grande is in.
1: Yeah, she's got this new album coming out. It's been a while, too, for her with the music.
0: It has been a while. The new album is called Petal. Mm-hmm. It's going to be released on July 31st, so I love a little summer release.
1: Love that.
0: And so, basically, Petal is described by Ariana as something that is full of life and growing through the cracks of something cold and hard and challenging.
1: Wow. She's gone through a lot, honestly. I feel like even before the Wicked movie and stuff, like probably during that process, I mean, the breakup, having a new man. That
0: divorce.
1: Divorce. Yeah. I forgot she was married.
0: So I forget about that too.
1: I feel like that was just like such a blip.
0: Little blip.
1: Yeah, so I feel like this album is probably going to be like a little vulnerable maybe.
0: I feel like it's going to share a lot. But I feel like when she went through all those things in her life, she was Glinda, she was in like Wicked mode, she was in character. And with music, it's like really raw and authentically you. And right. So I feel like we're really going to get some insight into what's been going on with her over the last however many years.
1: I was just happy when I saw her on that red carpet with the high ponytail. I was like, yes, the queen is coming back.
0: I've been itching for some new Ariana Grande music. So I am pumped up for this summer.
1: Exciting.
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1: Can't wait to bring them out to you guys. 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
1: Live from Jamaica, man. 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We out here, baby. Tito, Coach Tito Radio. 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We're checking in currently at Sandals Negril. 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
1: Here.
2: Sexy.
1: Yeah. 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
1: 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Follow the steps, and boom. So we're out here, and Nicasio's girl, I don't know what it is yet. We're all going to find out together. She wants to do something, and he was saying that he told her, hell no, you're not doing that. So obviously, he's still on his super Mexicano machismo vibes. What are you trying to control this time? What's the problem?
3: Jesus. We were walking on the beach, right? And we seen a sign, and it said parasailing.
1: Yeah.
3: And then she was like, oh, I want to do that. I was like, you're not doing that. And she was like, why? I was like, because. I was like, she's like, you're not doing it. She's like, so what does it matter? I said, yes, but you're my other half. We have him, my son. I was like, I don't want anything bad to happen to you.
1: We have him. Him. This is them. This is Cabana Boy.
3: She just thought, like, I was controlling in a sense. She
1: you are.
3: Like,
1: you're literally.
3: I'm not.
0: I've done parasailing before, and it's not that bad. And it literally just, like, glides.
1: Imagine you and your son can hang out. You guys get to watch. Look, there's mom. She's flying
4: and
1: in the air.
4: And she's literally hooked up to a parachute.
3: Yeah, but if that thing snaps.
0: And while you've been here working, she's been taking care of your son by herself. So you should let her have this moment by herself.
3: And guess who's going to have to take care of my son by themselves?
1: You.
3: When she dies.
1: Exactly. And then you won't have to cheat. You could just date openly.
3: Oh, my God.
0: Wow.
4: There you go.
3: But the thing is, see here, I'm not controlling. I'm actually looking out for her. I'm looking out for the family.
1: I see why he thinks that. But
4: well, yeah, but you can express your opinion, but don't tell her she can't do it.
0: You're like, going to keep... She's going to have regrets.
1: Right. Like, what if you just ask her, like, hey, look, I would... look, you could do it if you want, but I would prefer you don't. I'm asking you not to. I'm worried about your safety. Like, it's all in how you word it, right?
3: She had a problem with me painting my nails. I have a problem with her parasailing. If she can do that, I can do this.
1: Bro, this was years ago. Okay. Nicasio had lost a bet for something, and he had to paint his nails.
3: Black.
1: And bro, his girl, like, Amber's very cool. We've known her for years. Yes. She's never tripped on anything. But for some reason, there was something triggering about this black nail polish because she was ready to leave this man.
3: Yeah, I don't know who she dated. In the past.
1: Yeah, I know, right?
3: Black nail.
4: Somebody very secure with their sexuality.
3: Oh, kid.
1: AJ for the Backstreet Boys, bro.
4: Oh, my God.
3: He's hot.
1: That would have been good.
4: Yep.
1: Matt, apparently, hits your wife is being controlling over you.
4: Yeah, I want to do something.
3: Oh, okay. You see?
4: Just like Amber.
1: We'll see what she's controlling him over next.
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2: All right, so we're talking about control and relationships. Mm-hmm. 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Again, only those two, though. There's fake accounts trying to get people. So we'll talk more about that in a bit. Right now, we're focused on Nicasio because his girl wants to go parasailing and he's afraid that she's going to fly away.
3: And Mary
2: so
3: Poppins.
2: He didn't ask her not to do it. He told her, you're not doing it. Yeah. Little bit controlling.
4: Yeah.
2: And then we found out that our producer, Matt, I guess his wife is trying to control him. What does she not want you to do?
4: She straight up told me, I cannot do it. You know how we're going to Rick's Cafe later? You know, for happy hour and everything. Well, one of their famous things is jumping off the cliffs.
2: Yeah, it's like 35 feet.
4: Well, for the highest one, right?
2: Oh, you want to do the highest? You would do the highest.
5: 85 feet.
4: No way, it's 85.
1: That's what she said. Yeah.
4: Well, I'm not doing that.
3: She's right.
4: No. I guess they have like different tiers. I thought one was like 10, 15, then 35.
2: Yeah, there's tiers there.
4: Yeah, so I was like, I want to do the cliff job. She's like, you're not doing that. I said, I am going to do that. I want to do that because I've done it before in Hawaii and it's really fun. Uh-huh. And, you know, I know how to do it. You just go in like a pencil into the water.
5: Yeah.
4: She's like, you're not doing that. I said, I am going to do it. So we haven't decided.
1: I think in her defense, though, she's just tired of you getting hurt. Like, we were here for 5 minutes. Not even 5 seconds. You got stung by a jellyfish.
5: Uh-huh. Yeah.
1: And then you just said that you got bit by a crab yesterday.
4: Yeah.
1: I'm just...
4: They're all... The animals here are very friendly, just like the people. They give you hugs.
5: She probably doesn't have the life insurance signed yet on you.
4: That's the thing. We do. 1.5 million she gets if I die.
1: Well, she loves you.
2: Why are you putting that out there?
4: I'm saying. I'm trying to give her some ammo.
2: That's like the weirdest flex ever. If I die... Okay, well...
4: And we pay the premiums.
2: There you go.
4: Okay. Time.
2: Good stuff, Matt. Thanks for sharing that.
4: Sure. I'll video it.
2: I mean, look, we'll recap what happens. I mean, the trip is in a few hours.
4: Yeah.
2: And so once it goes down, we'll see. Does Matt actually jump? If he does, we'll post it. If he doesn't, we'll post that too.
4: Yeah.
2: I can't wait to see.
5: We need a producer.
2: So the difference between couples who stay connected and those who drift apart in four very simple steps. We got you next.

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2: All right, so we're talking the difference between couples who stay connected and those who drift apart in four simple steps. Wow. It's Tino Cochino Radio Live in Jamaica. Serena, what is it?
1: And you're supposed to do this in the morning.
2: Okay.
1: And it's a 10-minute routine, but the first one is a 60-second embrace. So before phones or plans take over, you just wrap each other in each other's arms and you hold another for a minute.
3: Who's doing this?
4: Morning breath.
2: The successful couples, apparently.
3: I did it the first year I was with my girl.
4: And that was successful,
2: the fact,
4: right?
2: The fact that you normalized, like, giving up as you stay together is crazy. What's number two?
1: You ask one gentle question. So something like, what are you excited about today? Are you worried about anything? How can I support you today? Just one caring question keeps you connected to their inner world. See, which is true but you don't know what happens on a day-to-day basis with your partner's, like, work day. I mean, you do, but maybe, like, not in depth.
2: But you recap that at the end of the night. I'm not going to do that when I first wake up.
4: Well, it's like setting intentions,
1: yes,
4: right?
1: Uh-huh. I guess.
3: You do this, Serena?
1: No, but.
2: Serena's trying to act like she's just been doing this.
4: I do know. As I say, not as I do.
1: I get it, though.
2: Yeah. What's number three?
1: One specific appreciation. So tell them one real thing that you noticed and loved about them yesterday. I'm so grateful you checked in on me during your busy day. You're so thoughtful. Instead of just, you know, a plain thank you.
2: What's one nice thing that you have told your husband while we're in this beautiful setting within the past few days?
1: Hey. I was like, I'm so proud of you that you got through the zip lining because I could see.
2: That's it.
1: Yes.
3: That's good.
2: I mean, but like nothing for him. Like, I'm so happy to be on this trip with you, man. You're such a great father and a husband.
1: Yeah, we said that before that. But even yesterday, that literally crossed my mind because he was not. I'm telling you guys, he looked like he was
4: terrified.
1: Yes. And each one, I would even give him a high five. I'm like, you did it. You did it. Okay, we're almost there.
3: And I'm proud of you for that because he didn't do the same. Yesterday, he called you a jellyfish. He said you look like a jellyfish.
1: Oh, yes. I was wearing a shirt.
2: Do you guys hate each other? Like, what? He just sounds like you're, like, third kid. He's just the oldest kid that you have.
1: I was wearing this shirt, and I was like, does this look okay? He's like, yeah. I mean, it kind of looks like a jellyfish. And I'm like, well, now that you said that, I can't unsee it.
3: And then he tried to play it off. He's like, yeah, I'm trying to get stung tonight.
2: Oh, my God.
4: There you go. That's good.
2: So is the Casio. What's number four?
4: By him.
1: The heartfelt goodbye. So instead of a rushed peck, give a warm kiss, gentle eye contact, and kind words.
2: But again, this is morning, so you kind of want to brush them teeth. And yes, the other part, if you leave before they wake up,
4: right?
2: Are you really doing that?
4: And my wife still has a CPAP machine on, so to find any skin you got to maneuver.
3: Forehead. I know, but doesn't need that.
4: Covers everything.
3: You all need right. It.
2: Let me see. Where are we at on the show, man? We still got more to get to. Let me break this down because my DMs are going crazy and people are asking if there's more rules for the trip or how can I win the trip to Jamaica. Mm-hmm. We've got two really easy ways for you to do it. One's a little more simpler than the other, but you get more options with the other. So I'll break it all down for you next. If you want a free trip to Jamaica, don't move.

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2: Okay, so a lot of people reaching out, man. We are live in Jamaica. We're having a phenomenal time. Mm-hmm. I mean, bro, I got one of the best. Like, you guys know, if you listen to the radio show, you know I talk about getting massages all the time. Yeah, I spend so much money on it because I just love it. I love to pamper myself and treat myself. I had one of the best massages of my life yesterday. Her name was Eunice. And she was like, you'll never forget my name because if you ever do, just think you nice.
0: Oh,
2: I was like, I did the whole time. It was so good. And I hate scalp massages because every time I get a scalp massage, I feel like my hair's being ripped out.
3: Bro, those are the best.
2: I know, but I've never had a good one.
1: And it actually stimulates hair growth.
2: Serena, what are you saying? I'm losing my hair?
1: No, but you're saying you feel like it's getting ripped out. It's the opposite.
2: I don't know. It always hurts. So she asked me if I wanted one, and I was like, I think I'm good. And she's like, no. She's like, I'm the scalp queen.
1: Oh my God.
2: I was like, okay. And she sure was. Oh my God. I fell asleep. I knocked out.
4: She
2: used
4: like
2: bro.
4: A tool for it?
2: No, just her hands.
4: Oh, just her hands.
2: But the way she did it, and like with her, she would like apply pressure with her fingertips, and then once that felt good, she'd get her nails and kind of like scrape them in. It was amazing. So I've been relaxing. Nicasio's had his son and girl, and they've got a butler, and they've been living their best fancy life. And then Serena's been doing all the action stuff, and Matt's just been high the whole time.
3: It's great.
2: It's been fun.
3: So whatever
2: experience you want to have, you could have, dude. All you got to do, if you want to win a free trip for 4 days, for 3 nights, we take care of everything. Literally, it's all inclusive. I haven't had a wallet in 4 days.
3: That's crazy.
4: Or ID or
2: nothing. Yeah, it's just you walk around and you live your best life. Yeah. All right, so here's the easiest way to do it. You go to TinoCochinoRadio.com. You're going to see on the top of the page, Win Trip to Jamaica. You click it, you enter. That's it.
1: Easy.
2: That's it. It's so easy. Now, the deal with that, you only get one entry. Okay? So once you're in. It's a little more exclusive. You could win. If you want more entries, right? A little more bang for the buck.
3: Yeah.
2: You just go to our Instagram. All right? We have two pages. You have my page, which is at Tino Cochino, and then you have the show page, which is at Tino Cochino Radio. You follow three steps. Rule number one, you follow myself, and you follow the team. That's it. You follow everybody, okay? And you should be doing that already.
3: Yeah.
2: Right?
3: Mm-hmm.
2: So that's step one. Step number two, you share the Jamaica post on your story. Really easy. You just literally click the share button. And then number three, you tag who you want to bring. That's it.
1: Yes.
2: That's all you got to do. And you can enter as many times as you want. You have 2 weeks to do it. We'll be picking winners, multiple winners. And also, depending on what radio station you listen to us on, they've got their own giveaway going on the website, too. So I would definitely say look on the radio station website for a third opportunity. Mm-hmm. 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Get signed up and you could be in Jamaica. I debated on whether or not I was going to talk about this, but I just thought it was funny. I cried last night.
3: Oh, good.
2: In Jamaica. Yeah.
1: Moment.
2: Oh, I did do it. I swear to God.
3: Sober?
4: Yeah.
2: We're going to talk about it next.
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2: Coming up next.
3: Saw this online, thought it was interesting. 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
4: That's insane.
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2: Okay, so let's listen to this together, and then we can have the conversation. But it's basically saying that women don't want to go 50-50 in relationships, but once it's time for divorce, hey, we got to have this thing.
3: All of a sudden.
4: Let me get this straight, ladies. Y'all don't want to go 50-50 with it in a relationship, but if y'all file a divorce, y'all expect half? My question is, where the fuck is your half coming from if you didn't go 50-50? The math is not mathing. If he's going 100-0, financing your whole life, treating you like the dependent you are, what are you leaving with? You're only leaving with what the fuck you contributed and paid for. I will be damned if I worked hard for...
1: Exactly. Yeah.
2: Okay,
1: so
2: yes.
1: She deserves some of that what you built, because she did take the back burner.
2: If we're gonna put if we're gonna put ourselves in these shoes, well, for me, I don't have kids and I did buy everything, so I don't think my personal experience, there was
1: your
2: no talk of kids.
1: Your situation is different.
2: Okay,
1: though.
2: So then let's just be clear. So that means my original opinion that I had

0: full-on statement for, like, why men or women don't deserve half. No, I don't agree with that because there's a lot that women do give up.
1: But shouldn't you have a career going into the
2: But are you giving it up, though? Like, when people say, I do this, I'm a parent, but... If you're a parent, these rules and these certain things come with it. That's part of it.
1: I know people that are parents that have their that have everything together, and they put their babies in daycare. So they
0: but not everybody can do that.
1: Well,
0: I mean, some men really like that the wife stays home and watches the kids, and that helps that man elevate his career.
3: Yes.
0: But so it's all a team effort.
2: I agree, but when you throw it in your face, like, well, I did this, so what do I get? It's like, we're both doing it.
1: Yeah.
2: Well, so okay, if you are doing that and it is 50-50, then that's the whole point of this, right? I think, like, I feel like you got worked up emotionally before it actually was what it was. Like, what she's saying is true. If the woman is doing all that and the guy's doing that, then technically that is 50-50.
1: So she did.
2: Yeah. What he's saying is if you're not doing that and you're just saying, I need 50-50 because of this.
3: I don't think, though, that's how he's saying it, because there is a lot of men who do, like, why do I have to give up half of my stuff?
2: It says, right, even on the caption, I'm looking at it says, she won't go 50-50 financially. But expects half into the divorce.
0: Financially, I think he's
1: saying. Well, that's what we're talking about.
3: But if she's not working, then she is not going 50-50 financially. But if this is a full dynamic of a relationship, then she's giving 50-50.
0: At least.
3: Yes,
0: her time and effort.
2: I wish I could pay the mortgage with my imaginary 50-50 that Serena's talking about.
3: Oh,
2: that'd be dope. That'd be great.
3: Oh, gosh. You're not getting it.
0: What's next?
2: We'll stay on the topic of money. Are women or men more likely to be gold diggers? I can answer that right now. But we'll talk about it next.
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1: 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Okay, so it's a very, I feel like, easy question. Who do we think are more likely to be gold diggers, men or women? Who do you think, Serena?
0: I think men.
3: Oh, my.
1: I want you to know she said that with the biggest smile.
3: With the big old laugh.
1: In the world. Yeah. Nicasio?
4: I mean, women. I mean, just, you know, it don't matter what age.
1: Damn.
4: Yeah.
1: All right, Serena, what's it say according to the New York Post?
0: So it's actually equal. Oh. But what they're saying is it is not just women. Let me say that again. It is not just women.
4: Explain yourself.
0: One more time. It is not just women.
1: But why do you feel the need to emphasize that so much?
0: Because I feel like men are always saying it is women, women, women. No, there are some gold digging men too, and this study proves it. And it's linked to traits like narcissism, if you're a psychopath, and focusing heavily on a partner's money or status.
1: I just don't see why, as guys, we can't know our worth and
4: if
1: what
4: you make
1: we
4: the money,
1: deserve.
4: You make the money.
1: Like,
4: yeah.
1: if we can find a woman that's down to take care of us, then it's all good. What do you need me to do? I would be a stay-at-home dad so quick. I mean, without kids, but like...
2: Well, then what are you doing at home?
1: Keeping it clean. Okay. I'd keep it clean. I'd have our dinners figured out.
4: Yeah.
0: I think gold digging, though, isn't just like, oh, like, because you... Or if you're saying, like, you're going to take care of that, like, okay. I think gold digging is like... more malicious, and you're really trying to screw somebody out of their money.
2: And you're not doing that stuff at home, right?
4: Uh-huh. Well, over in time, you do, because then you get married, there's a cost for that, and then you get a divorce, there's a cost for that.
2: Why do you have to get a divorce automatically?
4: I mean, you just know.
1: It's 2026, like, Matt. Yeah. Everyone's getting divorced.
4: Exactly.
1: Everyone's getting divorced. Who would be first? Who would be first to get divorced out of Serena and Matt, and why? Nicasio, what are your thoughts?
4: Oh, that's a good question.
2: Jessica says she's never leaving me.
4: I would say Matt, because he has a marriage counselor, but then Serena and them, they also fight a lot. And I'm just like,
0: it's like small stuff. And
1: the small stuff builds up.
4: Yeah, it does.
0: It's like funny stuff.
4: And they're not working on it. So probably Serena.
0: Oh, wow.
2: Thank you, Nicole.
1: Oh, real quick, Matt. Though. Hold on. Why was this a conversation for Matt yesterday? You said that your wife yesterday told you she wouldn't leave?
2: No, she made some comment about how, like, because I've been working out. She's like, grabbed my arm. She's like, oh, damn. I was like, see, you better not leave me. And she's like, don't worry, I'm never leaving you, Daddy. I was like, oh, my God.
4: Well, I mean, hold on. Did you pay for her to come on this trip?
2: Yes.
4: Okay, well, then there you go. That's why she said that.
2: So no, she paid with her own money.
0: It comes from the same account.
1: Yes. I hate that conversation. I'm sick of that conversation.
4: Shut up, Serena.
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1: Coming up next.
2: So we're in Jamaica. It's Tino Cochino Radio. This is Tino. Yeah. Last night we had a big dinner where all the radio stations and just everyone that's out here gets to go hang out. And they had free massages. And I was getting, you know, a little neck rubbed down. And when I got up from the table, this dude came up and introduced himself. And he's like, hey, what's up, man? My name's Khalil. You Tino? And I'm like, yeah. And he's like, bro, I've heard a lot about you and your team, and you guys have a bunch of radio stations, and I'm just a fan of what you guys do. I'm going to be on your radio show tomorrow. Yeah, and I'm like, oh, damn. So Khalil basically runs Beaches. Mm-hmm. And so Beach, like, we're at Sandals and the Grill. Nicasio and Serena are staying at Beaches, which is where you can actually take, like, the family and your kids. Mm-hmm. Yep. And so he's running that whole thing. So he's going to give that experience coming up next on Tino Cochino Radio, man. We're in Jamaica.

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1: 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Woo! Jamaica is open. Jamaica is open.
3: Yes,
1: we've got Khalil who just stepped in, and he walked into an argument right now. Serena didn't move her chair for Nicasio to get by, but Nicasio stepped on her foot, so she was holding a grudge. Who's in the wrong, Khalil? Who's in the wrong?
4: You know what? I'm just going to say both of them are just having a Jamaican moment right now.
1: Nothing a couple drinks won't fix, man.
4: Absolutely, absolutely.
1: Khalil is the manager at Beaches, correct?
4: Hotel manager at Beaches and Grill.
5: Nice.
1: Now, this is the thing, man. What I love about out here, see, I'm team no kids. I don't want kids in my life. And so I know. I'm one of the, I'm a weird one. But that's why I love being over here, because it's adult only. At Beaches, at Sandals and the Grill, where I'm at, staying, it's adults only. Mm-hmm. But at Beaches, for people that want to bring their kids and have a good time, like Nicasio's little son last night, you get to come out and have a full experience. We're going to talk about that.
4: Absolutely. I tell you much, just seeing Nicasio, his son last night on the stage is just electrifying.
1: And he was a star.
4: He was an absolute star. And I tell you, it's the kind of energy that we like. It's the kind of energy that we promote at Beaches and Grills, a family resort. And it is one of the things that we encourage. You know, the state-of-the-art kids camp that we have down there is actually specifically designed to cater to ages 0 to 17 years old. We have 80% of our team members there are autism certified. We treat with families up to adults living on the spectrum, living with autism. So those are some of the things. Of course, entertainment is very, very high on our list. We have, of course, our Four Friends on Resort, which is the Sesame Street program that we do. 6 o'clock, we have Baking with Cookie Monster and a host of other programs that we offer there. So definitely, the beach is also a must-do. We're situated on, of course, the 7 Mile Beach right there, and it's just amazing right there.
2: And there's still stuff to do for the adults, too, because I didn't bring my kids, but I'm on Beaches, and they had bingo. We had karaoke.
4: Absolutely.
1: Yes. That's what I was wondering. I was like, for someone that brings their kids, right, like, let's say you had teenagers or whatever, you don't have to look out for them like that. They still get to go to the pools or do whatever they want to do, but the adults want to have their time, too. Like, what do you guys have for them?
4: Yeah, man, absolutely. So we have beach volleyball programs that we do. We have pool volleyball programs. We have different programs. You mentioned bingo. You mentioned we do tie-and-dye as well. We do on Mondays, we do a live Jamaica cooking experience right on the beach.
1: That's awesome.
4: Yeah.
1: What is it about Jamaica and just like the energy of it out here that's so welcoming, man? Why is every, like, it's one of those, like we were talking earlier, her bucket list was to come to Jamaica, but it was based on just pictures and stuff that she saw. Mm-hmm. What, for someone that kind of has that same thing, they see it, they think, oh, it's beautiful, I should go. Let's paint more of a picture. What is it that makes Jamaica so beautiful in your opinion? Not just like just with the scenery, but with the people too. Like I said, the energy out here, it's special.
4: Yeah, man. So Jamaica is pretty much known for tourism, right? So it's in our blood, it's in our DNA, and it trickles down into the service that we offer right on the resort. And I'll tell you a little bit more of that. When I was growing up really small, you know, on the roads, you're passing by, there's a lot of buses, tour buses coming through. Mm-hmm. And there was a lot of, you know, tourists coming through, and we were taught when we were growing up that you must say hello to all of them, you know.
1: Oh, that's cool.
4: So it's almost embedded in you, and then it goes into the service, into it. And I mean, a good percentage of what Jamaica is tourism related. Of course, we offer service right across, but I mean, with our brand, trust me, we go above and beyond with ensuring that we deliver incredible service every single day of life. So I think that's part of it.
2: Everyone has been so nice. I mean, extremely nice, and it doesn't seem like it's fake. It actually seems very authentic to who they are. So I kind of like how you said, like, you were almost like trained that way or taught that way.
4: Absolutely.
2: From a young age.
4: Mm-hmm. Absolutely. Yeah, man. Yeah, man. A lot of, and you hear that, yeah, man, I'm Jamaican 100%. So, yeah, man. So it's definitely something that.
1: Can we say, yeah, man, like all the time? Or are you going to look at us like, yo, like, why are you trying to steal my culture?
4: No, man. Say, yeah, man.
1: Yeah, man.
4: Yeah, man.
1: I've been saying it, but then I was like, I don't know, am I stealing this? Should I not be?
4: No, we welcome you to use that one on air every day, all day.
1: Okay, it's okay. Perfect.
4: You're representing Brand Jamaica right now.
1: All right, good. We had a conversation earlier. Yeah. Man, I don't know, man.
3: We just got to keep that recording on us at all times.
1: Yeah, someone calls us out. Like, no, Khalil said right here, bro.
4: Yeah, Khalil said. Definitely.
1: Well,
4: yeah,
1: listen, guys. Khalil, thank you for the time, man. Just, you know, and just for everything that you guys do, man. It's so welcoming, and we love coming out here and being here. Yeah. So we appreciate the hospitality,
4: thank
1: man.
4: Thank you. Yeah, man. Thank you so much for having me. One love.
1: Yeah, man.
4: Yeah, man.
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4: The game.
3: Why?
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2: This is nuts, man. Research suggests that men don't argue the way people think they do. They actually shut down. And this is according to the American Psychological Association. Men are more likely to withdraw and try to end arguments quickly during conflict. And it's not always about avoiding the issue. It's because of how their body reacts in the moment. Now, the Gottman Institute, shout out to the Gottman Institute, by the way. They are very smart at what they do. They found out that men often experience higher psychological stress during arguments, including increased heart rate and blood pressure. And because of that, many instinctively try to cut the conversation short. Studies from the University of California also suggest that what looks like avoidance might actually be ways of protecting the relationship rather than escalating. So when someone walks away mid-argument, are they avoiding you or trying to keep things from getting worse? I've been saying this for years. Sometimes you feel like you're gonna, I know when I get mad, I get overwhelmed. And so it's like, I need to take a break to process my actual thoughts. Mm-hmm. But then people will say that, especially like women. Ladies, I love you. I'm just saying. Women will be like, oh, you want to run away? You want to walk? You're not even a man. If you're a man, you say, and it's like you poke and poke and poke. Why do you want to poke? Like, we don't want to fight.
1: I don't think anybody wants to fight, but
2: women like fighting more than men.
3: It's a study, Serena.
1: But I think if you were to say, like, okay, time out. Like, I don't want to have this discussion while we're both mad. Let's take a breather. Like, I think, I mean, she'll still be mad, but that at least gives you a reason to walk away instead of just like running away. You know what I mean? Like, if you're just like, I don't want to do this right now, and like you leave, I think that keeps the argument at the highest point.
4: Yeah, Matt, right. Thoughts?
3: I think it's okay to walk away, but I think you got to preface it with like, I just need a second. We're going to come back to this, but I just can't do this right now because I'm going to say something I regret. But I don't do that. I like just diving in and knocking it all out and like just getting it over with, but getting to a conclusion and trying not to escalate that thing. But it's hard, man.
1: A couple weeks ago, it was a small fight. I don't remember what it was about, but my husband had called me, and like 5 minutes into the conversation, we like got into an argument. We're like, okay, whatever. Bye. But then he called me back and he's like, okay, let's try this again. Hi. And then it worked out. We were fine.
2: But who tried to resolve it? He called back.
1: Yes.
2: The women never want to resolve it.
5: Well, no, they never do. And I feel like you also got to know how to play your partner. Like, you got to know how to, like, go about them in a way. Because, like, it's like, dude, like, who cares about half of the time that the problems that occur in relationships are not even that big of a deal.
2: It's a pick your battle type of situation.
5: It's like, who cares? I never understood why people like Matt, like your age, married for so long, like, what do you guys still fight about? That's crazy to me.
2: Yeah. What do you fight about? Honestly, what do you think the biggest thing is, that like the constant?
3: Man, yesterday we're all trying to get on this bus to go see this welcome dinner or whatever, and my wife made everybody late. Like, the whole bus waited for us because of my wife.
1: Then you called her out on it, though, Matt.
3: I did. I had to. I did. I said, we're late. I said, we're late. It's my wife's fault. Just don't bring it up in front of her.
5: That's funny.
3: But like, I kept badgering her. Like, come on. She's like, I know I got to go. I was like, I know you know we have to go, but the bus is waiting for us.
5: Fighting on trips is crazy.
3: I know.
2: It is. Don't get me started.
3: That's why they have alcohol.
2: That just makes it worse. Trust me. We have a ton to get to. Let me see. Coming up next, what should we dive into, man? I'm not going to lie, guys. They just brought me a Bob Marley shot right now, and it got me kind of tilted.
1: Is it this Morris Chestnut opens up about why he doesn't agree
3: with sex on the first date?
1: Yes.
3: That is the one, mm-hmm. Serena.
2: Well, Serena's actually working today. We're gonna talk all about it next.
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2: Sex on a first date. It's a thing that, you know, a lot of people go back and forth about. Does it make sense? Like, some people say you got to test drive the car before you buy it.
3: Well, yeah, it happens.
2: Right? But then some people are like, no. I have a friend that's actually a very promiscuous friend, and he just started dating somebody that apparently is saving herself from marriage. Oh. Never been with anybody.
3: Serena ever, did that ever, too. Ever. That's so annoying.
1: That's all marriage, but... Oh.
3: He made him wait 6 months.
1: And he's still around, and now he's my husband.
2: It all worked out.
0: Yep.
2: Despite that. Morris Chestnut, you know, one of the hottest dudes out. Nicasio drools over this guy all the time.
3: He is hot.
2: He opened up on why he does not agree with hooking up on the first date.
3: What a simple. Okay.
4: I would say absolutely not.
5: Yeah.
4: I even told my boy, I said, you know, when you start dating her, don't try to sleep with her on the first date. Mm-hmm. Because what are you doing to make yourself different?
5: Mm-hmm.
4: How are you unique?
5: Mm-hmm.
4: And again, even if we're talking about that 20% of men, mm-hmm. they could probably have sex on 9 out of 10 if they said they want to go on. And
5: but you even tell men don't try to have sex.
4: Yeah, for sure, because automatically you're going to be different.
3: That guy's weird.
0: Even his voice.
1: Morris
2: is being a gentleman, right?
1: Yes. No, and I agree with all of that. I love that he says he tells his boys don't try to have sex with her on the first date, because I think that's what makes like women also uncomfortable, because it's like, oh, he's going to expect something this. But no, but that's like a true thought where it's like, okay, like, well, maybe I'll just like drive myself, or maybe like I will pay for dinner or something, so he doesn't expect these things from me.
3: So we're the we're the only ones that initiate sex on the first date?
1: No, but it is, I mean, there's a lot of men. He just said like, yeah, like, I mean, a lot of men, they do. Don't act dumb.
3: No, I mean, so do women though too, right? Like, they throw yourself, and the thing is,
0: if I
3: went on the first date and a woman threw herself at me, I don't even be like, they gotta wait.
0: Yeah.
1: But that's what I'm saying, though. It makes you different. And if you said, like, you know what? Like, let's get to know each other a little bit more.
2: This is true. But, hey, ladies, it also makes you different if you want to do it on the first
3: date.
2: That's
3: true.
2: Right?
0: Oh,
2: right.
0: Perspective.
3: That's wifey. Yes.
0: That's wifey.
1: How about you saying that? You're not different.
2: I'm not trying to be different. I want the different one. I'm the prize.
3: That's stupid.
2: Give me my tiara.
6: Coming up next.
2: All right, so Jamaica, we're obviously telling you about everything that we got going on, right?
0: Yes,
2: me, Tino, I've kind of been more relaxing and chilling. Serena's been the adventurous one.
1: Yeah.
2: She's been going out doing her thing. And so a lot of the activities that are going on off-site are happening at this place called Jam West, where you can do zip lining and ATV and like all kinds of different things.
1: Yep.
2: So the guys that run this whole thing, they're here. And they're going to kind of break it down and tell us what the experience can be for you, because obviously we're going to hook you up with a free trip. So let's see what's in store for your future in Jamaica.
0: Oh, yes.
2: Coming up next on Tino Co. 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
1: We are Baltimore's number one hit music station.
0: We're live in Jamaica,
2: yes,
0: man.
2: What's happening?
0: We're here on Code Chino Radio. We got some special guests joining the show. Introduce yourselves, please.
3: Lethal and Grandison, Jamwest Motorsports and Adventure Park and Jamwest Beach.
0: That's an intro.
4: And of course, you're talking to Jason, the legend, senior sales and marketing manager for Jamwest Adventure Park and Jamwest Beach.
0: Man, nice. Jamwest is a vibe, dude. We are here. This is our second time. It's her first time.
1: My first.
0: So last time, man, we had a hell of a time. And you guys have so many just different options for people that want to come out here. Some people just want to come to the resort and kick back, but some people want to get out there and experience Jamaica and have some fun, and that's what you guys can provide, right?
3: And definitely, you know, Jamwest is a spot to actually experience things, not only just adrenaline rush activities, but if you want to able to have a food experience, we can able to do that at our beach property. And if you just want to learn about the culture, rum sampling, food sampling, we're the place for you. And as you said, it's a vibe.
0: Yes. That's the whole thing about Jamaica, right? I feel like that's what you want people to do, come out here and actually experience the energy that is Jamaica, because it's very special.
4: I'm going to say something to you now. Jamaica is one of the number one tropical destinations in the world. And it's essentially like, if you go to heaven, you're going to want to experience the streets of gold and the milk and honey. That's the same vibe here in Jamaica. If you come to Jamaica, you got to see Jamaica for what it is. And that's what we provide.
0: So specifically, like, what are like the top, I guess, like, let's say go like top three things when people come to Jamwest. What do you feel like they're really known, like the Jamwest is specifically known for?
3: Right now, the ATV and the zipline are a tie.
0: Okay.
3: So we're going to use that as one.
0: Okay. That's fine.
3: There is also, we have the longest speedway in the entire Caribbean, the Jamwest Speedway, which is 2.1 mile long. So people come for the driving experience. So you cannot drive an actual race car.
0: That's crazy.
3: Third thing would be our new experience, which we just opened up property at Jamwest Beach. It's about 3 minutes drive or 8 minutes walk from Sandals and the Grill. And you can able to come for the catamaran, and there's a 360-degree food experience that you're able to have a restaurant there that you see your food actually prepared right in front of your eyes.
0: Well, man, thank you guys for the time and just for what you guys are doing, and we can't wait to come out and have some fun with y'all, man.
4: Yes, sir. We're looking forward to it. So, you know, bring the whole family and for Radioland out there. Jamaica is open. Jamaica is ready. Jammers is ready. So, let's go.
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4: 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Serena's been busy with the kids, I'm sure. Uh-huh. And then I was on the road. I want to. I mean, it's breaking records. 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
0: All right, we're playing Are You Smarter Than Ocasio? Let's talk to LaToya. How you doing today?
2: I'm good. How are you?
0: I'm good. Thank you for asking. Ocasio has a question for you.
3: Yep.
0: Multiple choice answers. You pick the right one. We get you hooked up. Sound good?
2: Sounds good.
0: Here we go.
3: Which artist's name comes from a strain of marijuana combined with her love for cats? Is it A, Doja Cat, B, Cat Delia, or C, Stray Cats?
2: Doja Cat.
3: Oh, my gosh. You got it right.
0: Easy.
3: That was good. I would have said Cat Delia.
0: These questions are hard sometimes, man. No, you knocked it out the park, LaToya. LaToya, right?
2: Yes, LaToya.
0: I love it. How's your life going right now? You know, we're already past the first quarter of the year. Are things good?
1: Crazy.
2: Hey, things are good. I'm blessed. You know, I woke up to see another day. My family's well and healthy. You know, I couldn't ask for anything more.
3: That's all that matters. Mm-hmm.
0: Good energy. I appreciate you. Yeah. Just hang on so we can get your info real quick, okay?
2: All right. Thank you, guys.
0: Coming up next. Ocasio found this. We have audio for it for
3: yeah,
0: the game?
3: Yes, we do.
0: We'll play this for you next, and then we'll talk about it. Basically, Rapper the Game says that a man should be giving his girl at least $5,000 a month.
1: Sheesh.
3: Hey, legit.
0: Does your husband give you that, Serena?
1: I mean, it goes towards... No.
0: Okay. Wow. So there you go. Yes or no? All right. We'll talk all about it next.
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0: All right, let's talk about rapper The Game, who spoke out and said that a man should be giving his girl at least $5,000 a month.
2: Like, we live in Los Angeles.
3: Yeah, man. For sure.
2: If you give a woman $5,000, right, and she has a decent apartment, that's, you know, it's $2,700 for a decent one.
3: Easy.
2: She has a car, no car insurance. That's going to be about $1,000. So that's 37, right?
3: She got her. She riding the bus for $1,000 a month.
2: Her self care, man. That's gonna be about $1,000.
3: Yeah, because so you want to look nice.
2: Now you have $4,700.
3: Yeah.
2: So then the bill, cell phone bill, all that. She gonna be flat broke.
4: Then let her be.
0: Now that's some advice. Does this sound realistic to you, Serena? Like everything that he talked about. Is that about what it costs a month for you to be like right?
1: No, because let me see. My nails, it's like $100 a month, maybe $200. And I don't get my hair done every month, but when I do, that's $300. And then, I mean, I work, so I also contribute to our bills.
4: When hearing this, do you feel like, dang, did I pick the right guy?
1: I did pick the right guy, but I feel like it just depends. Like, The Game obviously makes a lot more money than a lot of people.
4: I hear this, and I used to get mad of, like, when girls would go after guys with money, but I don't no more, because it's like, I see where they're
1: getting at. Because you want a guy with money?

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3: In 2026, is there such a thing as women being too independent?
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1: Oh, gosh.
3: This is what our listener, Jeanette, reached out for. Her man thinks this about her. We're going to read the DM, talk all about it. 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
0: All right, so we're talking about our listener, Jeanette, today. She got a situation where basically her man thinks that she is too independent. All right, okay. She reached out via DM, Instagram. You can always do the same. 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Either works. Serena, read the DM that Jeanette sent and we can discuss.
1: My boyfriend recently told me I'm too independent. I have my own money and I can handle my own responsibilities. So I guess I don't really need him for anything financially and I don't need him to take care of me. Now he's saying it makes him feel like he doesn't have a role in my life. I thought being independent was a good thing. Like, I'm choosing to be with you. I'm not with you because I need anything from you. Now he's saying it feels more like a friendship than a relationship because I don't lean on them enough and men are supposed to be providers. I feel like he's just being insecure because I don't depend on him, but maybe I'm crazy.
0: I mean, most guys want to be providers. Mm-hmm. So in his mind, if he's not providing, he's lacking as a man. Mm-hmm. So maybe you just got to give him, instead of being so I'm independent, just give him a little reassurance. Like, look, I love you. We're good. Like, don't worry about that.
1: I mean,
0: that.
1: I think this is crazy because I feel like we always hear like, oh, women, they're gold diggers. They want this. And now here's somebody who makes her own money. And if you think that being a man is just financially based, then I think the insecurity is more with him than with her.
0: Oh, bam. We're taught that. That's how.
2: And also, there's a fine line in between, like, you know, gold digging and then actually, you know, getting money and getting stuff.
0: Yeah, 1,000%.
2: There's a fine line.
1: Well, to me, I feel like she's making her own money, and yeah, she's with him because she likes him as a person, not because of what he could provide for her.
3: I
2: want to see these two get in a fight and then see how this, like, plays out.
0: Because she would then throw the money at him.
2: Yes.
0: For sure.
4: Well, I'm sure. I don't need you. I got my own money.
1: Yeah. She's not saying that he's broke either. And it sounds like he has money, too, if he can provide for her.
2: If I was her, listen, just make it easy on the guy. Like, why do you got to fight it? Just give him the light bill.
0: Right? Like, if he wants to spend money, then let him take care of something. What is wrong with that?
1: Nothing's wrong, but she doesn't say that that's the issue. He's just saying that, like, oh, yeah, you don't lean on me for anything. So what is that?
2: I don't know.
1: I just think it's crazy. Like, if you're complaining about money already, I think that's a red flag.
0: Okay, well, we'll take it to the phones. We'll see what you guys think about it. Can you offer some perspective to Jeanette? What is she overreacting? Should she leave? I mean, what's the vibe? We'll see what you think next.
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0: Listen to Therapy is on Tito Cochino Radio. Today, Jeanette reached out because her man thinks she is too independent. Basically, she has her own money. She does everything for herself, so she doesn't need him financially. And he said to her that it feels that basically he doesn't have a major role in her life because he can't provide. She's like, look, I'm still choosing to be with you.
1: Yeah.
0: But in his mind, a man's supposed to provide. Lucy, what does it sound like to you?
2: My mom raised me as a single woman, and that's how I am now. And that did damage my relationship.
0: Oh, interesting. Oh.
2: Yes, and I pay my own bills. I pay my own, car payments. I do my own registration. I do my nails. I pay for everything.
0: You said that it messed up your relationships. At what point did you, do you feel you noticed that?
2: When I was living with my second boyfriend, he never said, he was only giving me $350 a month. And I was like, rewind. I was like, this is a little bit of money. And he wasn't saying anything. So then I did mention it to him. And I was like, you know what? I think you have to give me a little bit more money. You're too comfortable with what you're giving me.
1: I feel like it's such a, you don't know what to do in the situation. Because again, you hear about, she just wants me for the money. And then you have somebody that is independent. But now she's getting guys who are taking advantage of her instead of, I think what it is.
3: That never happens.
0: But if you're independent and you make all the money, is it wrong for you to support the guy?
1: But it should be a partnership. And I guess if that's what you agree on, if you want to be the woman that has a career and let's say you have kids, you're like, I don't want to quit. And your man's like, well, I'll stay home with the kids. Cool.
0: I'd love to be a stay-at-home daddy.
3: Yeah.
0: Oh, just stay at home and do it.
3: You don't want kids.
0: I know. That's even better. I stay at home. I'll keep the house clean. I'm going to make sure we have dinner. Doesn't matter if I cook or do whatever. I'm just going to make sure that the dinner's ready. I'll make sure the crib is clean.
1: Pilates class.
0: Whatever it is.
3: I like how you say you'd make sure how everything's clean. You wouldn't take advantage, right?
0: No. I'm going to. Yeah, that's the thing. I'm not just going to sit there when you come home. Everything's messy and whatever. If you're going to provide, then I'm going to do my part to show you that I appreciate what you bring to the table.
3: Damn, I might move you in.
0: I'm saying. let's talk. Let's figure it out.
3: I want to see this.
0: I'm open to options right now.
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1: What do you think about this statement? Men respect marriage and women don't.
2: I think it's stupid.
1: Why?
2: Because you can't say one person or one sex disrespects a marriage, because I think at different times, both sexes can disrespect the marriage. Yeah.
1: Let's listen to this and then we'll have the conversation. This is actually from Cardi B in her Call Her Daddy interview.
3: Men actually respect marriages. Women don't really respect marriages.
4: You're saying outside of the marriage.
3: Mm-hmm.
4: Like a man wouldn't come to you.
3: Yes.
4: Because he's like, oh, you've got your thing.
3: Yes, because like when I used to meet guys, any type of famous guys and stuff like that, they'll be like, how you doing, Cardi B? Like this and that. My DMs were extremely dry. Nobody would approach me. But these women, they will throw themselves at a married man. Like it's nothing. It's like, oh, well, whatever. And it's not because it was me, like, because I don't, you know, I'm Cardi B at the end of the day. When I announced that I was single, oh boy, every type of way they was trying to reach. But when they know that you're like in a marriage and like you have a family,
1: they
3: won't approach you. They won't.
1: Serena, thoughts?
2: Okay, I was viewing this different. I was viewing it as like when you're in a marriage, like the man respects
5: the marriage.
2: Yeah. But from this angle, no, I can see that because there's been times where I've been out and I've been hit on and then like they see like the ring and they're like, oh, you're married. And they just like leave me alone, which is like cool. And then like, yeah, I don't have anybody in my DMs at all. And I have heard stories where there is a woman who is the other woman and she knows about the whole family.
5: But was there people in your DMs before you got married?
2: Yes.
6: Oh, you're trying to say, Nicasio.
1: Who's in? I want to know who. I'm going to tell you someone that I follow online, and I would love if he was in my DMs.
6: Oh, my God.
1: Shaquille O'Neal.
6: Oh, yeah.
1: He just seems like someone you want to hang out with,
6: yeah,
1: right?
6: Oh,
1: he's been on the show a couple times, super cool, and I love that he admitted to leaving big tips for waiters, and there's a whole purpose behind it. We'll share it with you next.

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2: Shaquille O'Neal, man, living legend.
3: Yes.
2: He's been on our show a couple times. Very cool. Just good energy. Some people, like, I don't know if you've ever felt this, but like, you just see them, you don't know them, but you're like, I feel like we'd be a good hangout.
3: Hell yeah.
2: You know what I mean? Yeah. I feel like he'd be one of those people you want to hang out with, have a drink, eat some wings, kick it.
3: Yeah, it's like me and Drake.
2: Exactly. Oh, by the way, the Iceman rollout. Oh my God, Chef's
1: genius. Bro, like, if
2: Drake does not focus on the beef stuff anymore and just come back with a fire single, I was telling this in the Casio, then he's back. I mean, exactly. Uh-huh. It'll be like he never took off because the launch of this is so great. If that song comes out and it's a diss, I think everyone's going to be like, damn it.
1: I don't think it has to be a diss, but I do think he needs to sprinkle in how like people changed up on him.
3: Oh, yeah, for sure.
2: Yeah, that's fine.
3: And it's been a dead industry since then. So, like, I can't wait for him.
2: It's like,
3: I can't wait for him to hit the billboards again.
2: Who was the actual famous person that said
3: that? Everything.
2: No,
3: that was me.
2: No, I saw it online.
3: Go to the clubs. You don't hear no good music. You have to ask for Drake.
2: Oh, it was Jim Jones. That's who it was. I just saw the interview. Yeah, Jim Jones said
3: that
2: I actually agree with exactly what Jim Jones said. Jim Jones said that this, we haven't talked one thing about Shaq yet. Sorry.
3: Forget Shaq.
2: But Jim Jones said that you can't take away what Kendrick did. As far as rap goes, he's one of the greatest rappers of all time. What he did was phenomenal. It's great. But we haven't had that music for the vibe.
3: Ooh.
2: We haven't had that, like, come outside and let's kick it type of everyone come together for this song. That is what Drake does. And I do agree with that. So I think Drake's potential to come back and just grand slam it is right there. It just depends on what that song's going to be. And I guess the album as a whole, but like, everyone's excited, so it feels cool.
1: A song to break the ice.
3: Oh, my God.
4: Anyway, what did Shaq say?
3: No, Matt.
5: Like, I like leaving big tips. Thing I've been doing for the last 20 years, how much you want? And I like the people that go, no, I can't answer that. And I'll give them another chance, how much you want? One girl got real smart. I like 10,000. Like, well, you're not going to get 10,000, but I'll give you one.
2: Mm.
5: She was smart. I was like, think about it. You're waiting on f***ing people, right? And I'm in the same restaurant, and you're treating this guy that's waiting on you, you're treating him like shit. Why? Who the f*** are you?
2: I agree. I hate when people treat waiters rude. Mm-hmm. I think it's so annoying, bro. It's like they seriously are waiting on you. Anyway, this Drake album, dude?
3: Yeah, I know, bro. Oh, my God.
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2: 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We're going to share some of those behaviors with you next.
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0: People with a higher IQ behave a little differently than people that don't have it. Apparently, people with a higher IQ, they are 3 times more likely to have allergies.
2: I have them right now.
0: I'm pointing at Nicasio because I've never met someone with allergies as much as Nicasio.
2: But I got that street IQ. I don't have that book IQ. Like, y'all can have that.
3: You have neither IQ. You just have the Q.
0: He has guy Q. They tend to stay up later and fight their own rhythm.
2: Not facts.
3: Mm-hmm. Yeah. Yeah, we do.
0: Their nervous system physically overreacts to things that other people barely notice.
2: Oh, bro, no cap.
0: This says the hyperbrain, hyperbody theory describes how highly intelligent individuals experience stronger reactions to everyday stimuli like sound, texture, light, and social tension. Mm. This for sure me. Like, when I say I pick up on people's energy and Matt doesn't believe energy.
2: Oh, no. He doesn't.
0: I believe in this for sure. And like, texture and light and like, all of that sound. I'll hear, that's why mm-hmm. crunching, I think, bothers me so much and all these things.
2: Oh, yeah.
0: What I'm saying is I'm a genius, basically. So, they are significantly more likely to be short-sighted.
2: Oh, Matt.
3: Short-sighted.
0: Oh. No, short-sighted, not just short. Yeah, just, damn it.
1: You're not proving your IQ right now.
0: They also tend to prefer instrumental music over music with lyrics.
2: Huh. Oh, fact, yeah.
0: Why, I wonder?
3: Nicasio, shut up.
2: I'm sorry, Matt.
3: You have double-digit IQ.
0: It says research has shown that individuals with higher IQs are more likely to prefer instrumental music, such as classical or jazz, and science has suggested that it reflects a preference for complexity and patterns over narrative content. Instrumental music also interferes less with cognitive processing and makes it easier to concentrate.
3: Oh, that's true. Mm-hmm. That is true.
1: I do think this is true in a sense, like the concentrating, because when I read, I like to have music on, but I can't have music with the words.
3: Same. Yeah.
1: Because I start like listening to the words and I can't concentrate on reading the book. And I'm just like, I just need more like soothing music.
0: When you're driving, do you turn the music down because you feel like it helps you? Like when you got to park?
3: Oh, yeah.
0: Like, do you turn the music down because it helps you park better?
1: Well, when I'm reversing, I have the setting on my car where it like lowers the music.
0: Why is that a thing? Huh.
2: I don't know.
0: Like, why does it make us feel
2: focus?
0: Yeah.
3: I like it blasting.
2: Well, you don't have a screen. You don't have a camera in your car, Matt. So you need
3: to
2: focus.
3: I do have a camera on both cars, okay?
0: It's true.
2: Shut up, Matt. You listen to rock.
3: Instrumental rock.
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1: Here's Rose with three things you need to know.
2: Rose, what's happening?
3: Spirit Airlines abruptly shut down operations, including a BWI, leaving passengers stranded and employees jobless. Refunds should be issued automatically, and airlines like Southwest and JetBlue have stepped up to offer discount fares for those passengers that were stranded. Spirit pilot Captain Jackson was celebrated at BWI because he missed what should have been his final retirement flight. So they had a traditional water cannon salute waiting for him and champagne, which was very cool. Golden Tempo came from last place to win the Kentucky Derby this week. They also made history because trainer Cherie DeVoe was the first female trainer in history to win the Derby. Now, we don't know yet if Golden Tempo is going to be at Preakness on May 16th. They haven't decided yet, so I will keep you updated on their decision. And Ocean City, Maryland is bringing a new way to get around the boardwalk. So starting this Memorial Day weekend, you'll be able to hail a pedicab using an app. Rides start at $12 or $14 per mile. The move comes as Ocean City looks for alternatives for its longtime boardwalk tram that was suspended. I'm Rose, and those are the three things you need to know on Z104.3.
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week of the possible iPhone Ultra that is coming, and people just have so many complaints. It does kind of look like a kid's toy, I'm not going to lie, but it's Z1043. 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

tonight, the live semifinals of Kevin Hart's show, Funny AF. I've been talking about this a lot. People probably think I'm like being told to talk about it. I don't know. But no, I just really enjoy it. It's a stand-up comic competition show. I'm rooting for Winston. He is just like a goofy white guy from Virginia. But he's good. C-1043. She said

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104.3, me, Elizabethany. One of the worst phone calls I've ever gotten, somebody yelling at me, was after I said my miscarriage was a bummer. That's just how I felt. But I love that Tara Lipinski has also been sharing her entire journey. Their surrogate lost their baby in the second trimester. She's like, look, I got to share it. People are going through it. We're all sharing our stories. And it's not abnormal.

Waiting by the phone. We do it every day on The Fred Show. Why did somebody get ghosted? We've got one tomorrow morning. Stay or go. We'll debate some relationship drama. $700 with Showbiz Shelly in the showdown. 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

Lady Gaga, a big part of the Devil Wears Prada 2 soundtrack. And now I'm looking at the popcorn meter on Rotten Tomatoes. 88% of people like it. Let's see, 104.3. Need to get some tickets and go see it at some point. Can't take a baby to a theater, though, can you?

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one. We do it every day on The Fred Show. Why did somebody get ghosted? 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Stay or go. 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

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Zara Larsson talking about her Mount Rushmore of lady singers. Celine Dion, Whitney Houston, Beyonce in there. No complaints.

this video of a guy giving directions to his house with a drone show? It's E1043. I'm Liz Bethany, and I guess people have a hard time finding his house, and he owns a drone show company. So when people are coming, he like puts an arrow pointing to the house with drones, or also says like, turn left now. How brilliant.

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blowjobs from cadavers. Guess this is a thing people do, have take the boobs of a dead person. Couldn't be me, though. It's Z104.3. 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

Why is it that when you feel so overloaded, you can't make your own decisions or get your own things done, that's when you're like, you know what? I have all the capacity to help out someone else. Like, I would love to help someone else make their decisions for them. So if you need that from someone, hit me up. I'm Elizabethany at C1043, still commercial free. 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

phone. We do it every day on The Friend Show. Why did somebody get ghosted? We've got one tomorrow morning. Stay or go. We'll debate some relationship drama. $700 with Showbiz Shelley in the showdown. 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

a completely new, like, category of drinks, refreshers. I thought it was only Starbucks. Did they start it? I don't know. 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I had a

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a guy I got to tell you about. It's Z104.3. I am Elizabethany. There is a guy who found a butterfly that had a damaged wing, and he takes it home in a container and learns how to care for it, and like has it sitting on a giant leaf, basically a plant, and is feeding it drops of sugar water, and then remembers that he has a dried orchid petals in a book somewhere, goes and finds them, traces the wing of the butterfly that's still intact, and creates a new wing, and it learns how to attach it, looks up all this stuff. And then the butterfly, after getting its new wing, you know, it was a little lopsided, maybe not the exact same weight, but eventually was able to fly away. Imagine if everyone cared this much about every living thing. What a world it could be.

Alyssa Bethany, if you type that into Instagram, I'm posting part two of the story of how we adopted my little baby boy today. It's C1043, if you care. It seems like people cared.

Florida's number one hit music station, Z104.3. There is a Chanel sandal people are talking about because it's really just a heel cover. It looks like an old school doily strapped onto your heel, but it's a sandal. And honestly, I like it because I would rather be barefoot everywhere. And if this counts as a shoe, I'm down.

0: keep trying to ingrain it into my head that when I sit down, I sit folded leg style, not anything else. 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I'm Elizabeth Bethany. Hopefully you have something fun on your brain. 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

Yo, it's C104.3, Baltimore's number one hit music station. It's Mike Klein hanging out with you. Olivia Rodrigo did a great job on SNL. Like, I think she's funny, man. She cracked me up. Plus, she did such a great job with this song, Drop Dead. She's going to be coming through Capital One Arena this October. It's Z104.3.

Z104.3. I'm Mike Klein. I am so exhausted from going to go see Bruno Mars last night. I mean, I shouldn't be complaining, right? Because it was such an amazing concert. I got lots of great videos on my Instagram at I am Mike Klein at Z104.3. If you want to check those out right now. Bruno Mars, I Just Might's on right now. 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

waiting by the phone. We do it every day on The Fred Show. Why did somebody get ghosted? We've got one tomorrow morning. Stay or go. We'll debate some relationship drama. $700 with Showbiz Shelley in the showdown. 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

Harry Styles spent about $500,000 on his engagement ring with Zoe Kravitz. 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I don't know. 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Maybe they just wanted to get engaged first. 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

Sienna Spyro and Die on This Hill on Z104.3. I'm Mike Klein, so I did get to see Leon Thomas before. Bruno Mars went on stage at Northwest Stadium last night. I was, like, blown away. Like, first of all, we got to Leon Thomas. We got in there early enough to watch him. He did a really good job. I was very impressed, man. He plays full-on instruments and everything. Here he is right now. It's Mutt on Z104.3.

waiting by the phone. We do it every day on The Fred Show. Why did somebody get ghosted? We've got one tomorrow morning. Stay or go. We'll debate some relationship drama. $700 with Showbiz Shelley in the showdown. 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

Check out all the videos I took at the Bruno Mars show at Northwest Stadium last night. It's on my Instagram at I am Mike Klein and at Z1043. Alex Warren's Fever Dream is on Z1043 right now. By the way, Bruno Mars was amazing. He puts on a really good show.

104.3. I got a commercial-free hour on for you right now, and more chance to win $1,000 is back on tomorrow at 9 a.m. with the Fred Show. Here's Doja Cat's Gorgeous Now.

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1: Waiting by the phone. We do it every day on The Fred Show. Why did somebody get ghosted? We've got one tomorrow morning. Stay or go. We'll debate some relationship drama. $700 with Showbiz Shelley in the showdown. 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On

Z1043. So I went to the embassy open houses in D.C. this weekend. I don't normally do this, but apparently in the Korean embassy, they had K-pop stuff all around. So I had to see this for myself. Yeah, they have a sing-along for Huntress Golden in the embassy. Isn't that crazy? It's Z1043.

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It's the Met Gala in New York City. So, you know, we're going to have tons of red carpet photos for you. It's going to be on our Instagram, so you can start following us at Z104.3. I'll make sure there'll be a bunch posted up there. Here's Sabra now, Home Wrecker on Z104.3.

Olivia Rodrigo did such a great job on SNL. Like, I wish she'd be on there more. Like, I can't believe it was her first time hosting. I know she performed on there before, but she was cracking me up last night, or Saturday night. Here's Drop Dead Now on Z104.3, Baltimore's number one hit music station. She'll be coming through Capital One Arena in October.

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So EJ, before he went on vacation, he interviewed Zara Larsson in Los Angeles. 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

Z104.3, have you heard our new morning show? Oh my God, the Fred Show is the best show ever. 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
15: Baltimore weather. From the Fox 45 Weather Authority Storm Center, I'm meteorologist Amy Aronson. A big warm-up gets underway today. Bright, sunny, and warm with highs in the mid-70s. Mostly clear and mild tonight. Lows fall back into the upper 50s. Even warmer come tomorrow. We've got another round of sunshine with highs in the mid-80s. Get weather 24 hours a day on our weather app. Look for WBFF in your app store. I'm meteorologist Amy Aronson.
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Monday. Happy first day of a new month. Isn't it crazy that we're almost halfway through 2026? I'm Kayla in for EJ tonight, and we're going to have some fun. 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Good.

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1: 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Z-1043, anybody else really upset about Spirit Airlines? I'm taking this very hard. That has been my airline of choice for 15 plus years. People would always make fun of me, but I was loyal, okay? Very loyal. And for them to just disappear overnight was just heartbreaking.

waiting by the phone. We do it every day on The Fred Show. Why did somebody get ghosted? We've got one tomorrow morning. Stay or go. We'll debate some relationship drama. $700 with Showbiz Shelley in the showdown. 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
5: Baltimore weather. From the Fox 45 Weather Authority Storm Center, I'm meteorologist Amy Aronson. A big warm-up gets underway today. Bright, sunny, and warm with highs in the mid-70s. Mostly clear and mild tonight. Lows fall back into the upper 50s. Even warmer come tomorrow. We've got another round of sunshine with highs in the mid-80s. Get weather 24 hours a day on our weather app. Look for WBFF in your app store. I'm meteorologist Amy Aronson.
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That was the last thing I ever expected him to do. But he said he's ready for new beginnings and a fresh start as he enters into this new era. Now I feel like I gotta do something with my hair.